to the top, I've been out of shape, taking out the box, I'm an astronaut. I blasted off the planet, rocked the cause catastrophe, and it matters more because I had it. Now I had, I thought about wreaking havoc on an opposition, kind of shocking, they want it static with precision. I'm automatic, quarterback, I ain't talking, second packet, pack it up, I don't panic, batter up, who the baddest, it don't matter, cause we is just...

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Desde Valdivia, Radio Tornagaleona, Galeona, Galeona, Galeona, Galeona, Galeona, Galeona, Galeona, Galeona, Galeona, Galeona, Galeona, Galeona, Galeona, Galeona, Galeona, Galeona, Galeona, Galeona, Galeona, Galeona, Galeona, Galeona, Galeona, Galeona, Galeona, Galeona, Galeona, Galeona, Galeona, Galeona, Galeona, Galeona, Galeona, Galeona, Galeona, Galeona, Galeona, Galeona, Galeona, Galeona, Galeona, Galeona, Galeona, Galeona, Galeona, Galeona, Galeona, Galeona, Galeona, Galeona, Galeona, Galeona, Galeona, Galeona, Galeona, Galeona, Galeona, Galeona, Galeona, Galeona, Galeona, Galeona, Galeona, Galeona, Galeona, Galeona, Galeona, Galeona, Galeona, Galeona, Galeona, Galeona, Galeona, Galeona, Galeona, Galeona, Galeona, Galeona, Galeona, Galeona, Galeona, Galeona